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1: Hey there, Sam here with your latest weather update. Let's take a look at today's weather. The weather condition is sunny. It's around 27 degrees today, but it feels more like 30. Winds are blowing at 3 meters per second. The UV index is zero. The sea is warm, about 31 degrees. As for tomorrow, the weather condition is moderate rain, with temperatures near 29, feeling like 33. Expect winds up to 8 meters per second every Friday night. 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
1: Hey there, Sam here with your latest weather update. Let's take a look at today's weather. The weather condition is sunny. It's around 29 degrees today, but it feels more like 33. Winds are blowing at 4 meters per second. The UV index is 2. The sea is warm, about 31 degrees. As for tomorrow, the weather condition is moderate rain, with temperatures near 29, feeling like 33. Expect winds up to 8 meters per second every Friday night. 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
1: Island vibes and clear skies. Sam here to find out. Let's take a look at today's weather. The weather condition is sunny. It's around 31 degrees today, but it feels more like 39. Winds are blowing at 5 meters per second. The UV index is 4. The sea is warm, about 31 degrees. As for tomorrow, the weather condition is moderate rain, with temperatures near 29, feeling like 33. Expect winds up to 8 meters per second every Friday night. 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
1: Island vibes and clear skies. Sam here to find out. Let's take a look at today's weather. The weather condition is sunny. It's around 32 degrees today, but it feels more like 41. Winds are blowing at 4 meters per second. The UV index is 7. The sea is warm, about 31 degrees. As for tomorrow, the weather condition is moderate rain, with temperatures near 29, feeling like 33. Expect winds up to 6 meters per second. 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
3: Island vibes and clear skies. Sam here to find out. Let's take a look at today's weather. The weather condition is sunny. It's around 32 degrees today, but it feels more like 41. Winds are blowing at 4 meters per second. The UV index is 10. The sea is warm, about 31 degrees. As for tomorrow, the weather condition is moderate rain, with temperatures near 29, feeling like 33. Expect winds up to 6 meters per second. 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
1: Island vibes and clear skies. Sam here to find out. Let's take a look at today's weather. The weather condition is sunny. It's around 33 degrees today, but it feels more like 45. Winds are blowing at 3 meters per second. The UV index is 11. The sea is warm, about 31 degrees. As for tomorrow, the weather condition is moderate rain, with temperatures near 29, feeling like 33. Expect winds up to 6 meters per second every Friday night. 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
2: Good day. Sam here with the latest weather for you. Let's take a look at today's weather. The weather condition is sunny. It's around 33 degrees today, but it feels more like 44. Winds are blowing at 3 meters per second. The UV index is 11. The sea is warm, about 31 degrees. As for tomorrow, the weather condition is moderate rain, with temperatures near 29, feeling like 33. Expect winds up to 6 meters per second. 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
2: Good day. Sam here with the latest weather for you. Let's take a look at today's weather. The weather condition is sunny. It's around 33 degrees today, but it feels more like 42. Winds are blowing at 3 meters per second. The UV index is 9. The sea is warm, about 31 degrees. As for tomorrow, the weather condition is patchy rain nearby, with temperatures near 29, feeling like 33. Expect winds up to 7 meters per second. 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
1: Hey there, Sam here with your latest weather update. Let's take a look at today's weather. The weather condition is sunny. It's around 33 degrees today, but it feels more like 42. Winds are blowing at 1 meter per second. The UV index is 6. The sea is warm, about 31 degrees. As for tomorrow, the weather condition is patchy rain nearby, with temperatures near 29, feeling like 33. Expect winds up to 7 meters per second. 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
3: Good day. Sam here with the latest weather for you. Let's take a look at today's weather. The weather condition is patchy rain nearby. It's around 34 degrees today, but it feels more like 44. Winds are blowing at 2 meters per second. The UV index is 1. The sea is warm, about 31 degrees. As for tomorrow, the weather condition is patchy rain nearby, with temperatures near 29, feeling like 33. Expect winds up to 7 meters per second. 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

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I'm your host, Boone. For the next 60 minutes, I'm going to be playing you some late night chills. Start things off this week. An artist called Big Bud. Back entitled Stone Groove. Sit back, relax, embrace the sounds.

from a wonderful album called Infinity Plus Infinity, back in the day, 1999. Said the early drum and bass boys, he certainly knew their down tempo as well. But said that track, yeah, called Stone Groove. But yep, this is Boone. Next 60 minutes, new and old, different genres. This man, just absolutely massive. World known, world class. This is the sound of Lonnie Liston Smith.

great music never ages. That's the sound of Lonnie Liston Smith and the Cosmic Echoes. Taken from the album Visions of a New World, released in 75. And I was thinking about this. I remember having an 8-track of that. And when I lived abroad, we had two vehicles. One was a Land Rover. The other was an American Torino 500. I remember listening to that as we cruised down the roads. What a few 8-tracks back in the day. They were heavy as well. But anyway, that's enough of my past. Keep the music going. This little ditty from a great gentleman, George Yanagi. This thing special.

16 albums over his career. Yeah, he, a fantastic guitarist. Just he really enjoyed this. In the UK at the moment, we've had, you know, what seems to have been a very hot spell. So we always dig out a version of this. This is Kiefer and Theo Crocker. Everybody loves the sunshine.

combination of artists. The totally individual Erica Badu, featured on Robert Glasper Experiment, a track entitled Afro Blue, that from 2012, from Black Radio was the album. One or two tracks on there that are definitely my go-to for a late night chill. This next lady, her name, May, M-A-Y-E, track simply entitled Yours.

Yeah, what a sultry vocal. The lady's name is May. I'm in via way of Venezuela, now living in Miami. That track entitled Yours, Least 2021. At 30 minutes gone, 30 more minutes to go. Next one by a gentleman called David August. We'll call it a hymn. Hymn 6.

0: hear something as simple as two instruments, piano and a drum, producing something so ethereal as that. That was David August off an album called Hymns, released earlier this year. That was Wider's Hymn 6. Keep the music going. It's the sound of Downside.
1: I'm posted on this corner where the murals speak. Colors bleed in truth that the news won't reach. My man's face painted 12 feet high. His mama stopped by yesterday, I watched her cry. The smile at what the artist did captured his eyes, the way they used to light up. Still alive on this brick canvas where the hood becomes a gallery. Every spray can testimony to our tragedies and valories. I'm thinking how these walls hold more history than textbooks that erased us systematically. 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There's wisdom in the brush strokes if you take the time. Young

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That I found on an album called Chilling with Buddha. That was Cesar Martinez and a track called Back in Space. Before that, off an album released last year, I think, called The Beats and Brotherhood, a gentleman called Downside. Just love that. We've tried squeezing about four more tracks. This one, gonna go globetrotting.

released on a label that I've mentioned many times before, Sound of Lump Records out of Chile. That sound of Jota Barloza. Definitely a label to look out for. You'll find that on Bandcamp.

lady's name is Linda Perhacs, P-E-R-H-A-C-S. And that, Oaksy Vocals, a track called Soul of All Natural Things. First heard that many years ago on an Ibiza sunset. Fell in love with it. Well, that's just about it from me for this 60 minutes. Hope you've enjoyed it. I'll be back again next week. Thank you to everybody that is sharing, listening to this on the playback. Hear this. Really do appreciate it. Love putting this show together. Every now and again, dig out a track and think, will people love this? Will they listen to it? I put this at the end. This, going back to 1968. Believe it or not, the sound of Fleetwood Mac. Called Albatross. Till next time. Love you.

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1: Hey there. Sam here with your latest weather update. Let's take a look at today's weather. The weather condition is patchy rain nearby. It's around 28 degrees today, but it feels more like 31. Winds are blowing at 3 meters per second. The UV index is 0. The sea is warm, about 31 degrees. As for tomorrow, the weather condition is patchy rain nearby, with temperatures near 29, feeling like 33. Expect winds up to 7 meters per second every Friday night. 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